0: Got it.
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0: Sailor Station 1 Rescue, respond with Alina to 14840 62nd Street North in Unit 201 for a pregnancy. 37-year-old female thinks she is possibly in labor. Time at page 1906.
1: Medic 311, 2350 Minnehaha Avenue East, 3N Building, unconscious, cross street, Stillwater Road East, and Meyer Street North, box 683, on fire ops 4, time 1906. Medic 311, 2350 Minnehaha Avenue East, 3N Building, unconscious, cross street, Stillwater Road East, and Meyer Street North, box 683, on fire ops 4, time 1906.

0: Medic 911, 5304 Bald Eagle Boulevard East. Sick person, Cross Street, Park Avenue, and Short Street, Box 82, on Firehouse 4, Time 1911, Medic 911, 5304 Bald Eagle Boulevard East. Sick person, Cross Street, Park Avenue, and Short Street, Box 82, on Firehouse 4, Time 1911.
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1: 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Our caller didn't leave a name, but is requesting to have the female checked on, but not sure what unit it is.
0: Receive Hotel 1, we'll continue.
1: Copy, 1917.

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0: It's the front radio unit, right? The bystanders helped the lady up and she walked into her apartment. They don't know which apartment.
1: Correct.
0: And we don't have any first party callers?
1: We do not.
0: We're going to hold them unless you get a call from her. She can show us clear.
1: Copy. Hotel units clear. 1918.

Hotel Station 1AF, respond to 6253 Upper 35th Street North in unit number 10 for a BLS fall. We did have additional caller, and the female is aware that they're calling. Confirmed unit 10, 1920.

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0: Copy, thank you.
1: You're welcome, 1924.
2: Donald, born in 77, white male, thin build, blonde hair with a possible goatee. Didn't give a specific plan, but was having ideation.
3: Where's this happy to be?
0: Following copy, same traffic.
3: 4476, replace 41.
1: 4166.
0: Copy, thanks.

0: episode was this, Bebe and Larvinder on the trail for a welfare check. Caller son just ran away, having suicidal ideation, no plan, no self-harm history. He ran out of the trail south of the intersection on foot. Name's Zakari, black male, 4'2", 106 pounds, red shirt, black pants. Unknown where he is now, but possibly still on the trail.
1: This is Kathy.
2: 4-1, I get back from the PD.

0: is there some cash provision for it? 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You are investigating offensively where East Point Devil's Road is.
1: Copy, 19.

0: Still at Ranger 1.
1: Still at Ranger 1.
0: You can clear all units of 62nd Street North.
1: Copy. 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
0: Clear dispersed. 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Show me your ID.
1: Copy. The comp is actually going to be at an address in North St. Paul.
0: Thank you,
1: 33.
0: 8196 traffic.
1: Go ahead.
0: You need that in Ohio 8, Sam Lincoln, Sam 104.
1: Copy.
2: We have two vehicle accidents. Appears that parties are out of the vehicle. We'll be in investigating. You can show Engine 1, Stillwater Boulevard, command.
1: Copy, 1934.

0: On a medical, 1710 Larpinder, Unit 1F, 84-year-old male head injury from the fall.
1: Put it on copy.
2: F Street North, overdose, Cross Street, Brookscore East, and Emmons Avenue East, Box 437, on Firehouse 4, Time 1934, Medic 321, 2462 Forest Street North, overdose, Cross Street, Brookscore East, and Emmons Avenue East, Box 437, on Firehouse 4, Time 1934.
0: Maplewood Medic, North 2462 4th Street. 81-year-old male, conscious breathing, accidentally took a double dose of his meds.

the trail that the mail went down comes out to California and for Ness. I'm sure if his direction of travel, would we also be able to advise St. Paul if they are in the area and possibly see him?

0: 2441. I just remembered that there's no age. Mom said that the child is 12.
1: Copy, child is 12.

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1: 504.
2: 509.
0: Parties have pulled off to the Caribou, 1942.
3: Thank you.

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1: Did you have an ETA on that?
0: 944.
2: Dispatch, Oakdale Ambulance 2, 2AS, going to be clear. Engine 1 is remaining on scene.
3: Copy. Oakdale Ambulance 2, 2AF clear. Engine 1 remaining on scene. Maintenance.

Street and 3rd Street, Box 172B, on fire off score, time 1946, Medic 912, 4711 Cook Avenue, Hemorrhage, Cross Street, 2nd Street, and 3rd Street, Box 172B, on fire off score, time 1946.

0: White Bear Lake initial response, 5444 Lakeview Avenue, fall injury, cross street, County Road 82 East, and No Cross Street, Fox 80, on fire off 4, time 1946, White Bear Lake initial response, 5444 Lakeview Avenue, fall injury, cross street, County Road 82 East, and No Cross Street, Fox 80, on fire off 4, time 1946.
1: The home has a history of falling. Karen Hurst, 85-year-old white female.
2: Seven three,
1: seven three, three,
2: five. 7-3, copy, thank you.

under 915, 5444 Lakeview Avenue, fall injury, cross street, County Road 82 East, and no cross street, box 80, on fire off 4, time 1948, engine 915, 5444 Lakeview Avenue, fall injury, cross street, County Road 82 East, and no cross street, box 80, on fire off 4, time 1948,

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0: you check if flight's available for this SIP kid?
1: Okay, for me a ground contact.
0: Yeah, I can. 251-755-6778.

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0: 1954.

0: 4383. I'm watching the drone.
1: Okay, here we go again.
0: Can you just mark that I'm launching the drone?
2: Yeah, and I did just speak with State again. They're going to check the weather to see if they can launch, but if they can, it'll be a delay.
0: Copy. 4476.
2: Go ahead.
0: Speedway off right there. I'm going to be out with the nail.
2: Do you want to know?
0: A-frame.

0: 4383. Could you assign me an admin CN using the PD and clear report, please?
1: Walker 2 Metro, you can disregard that.
2: Copy, disregarding. 317 Bob.
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30 cars information on a driving complaint eastbound 94 approaching 95 on a black Dodge Ram, Wisconsin plate, Nora Williams, 4225, which matches a 2018, living out of the lane lines, crossing lane lines, almost at multiple vehicles. Information 2003.

0: 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Do you show me logged in?
1: Confirm.
0: You can sign me out. I'm EOT. 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
1: Cool. Okay.

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1: 126.
0: The driver is transported to HCMC. We're working on the tow right now.
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1: Ready, medical advice.
0: Copy.
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0: Three nine three, vehicle four. Copy.

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0: 2017.

0: 24, first set. Can you check with your supervisor and see if you can do a thing on this phone?
1: Copy. What do you think?

0: 72.
1: Go ahead.
0: Just got off the phone with a comp. Apparently, when we were pulling in, the vehicle went north 61. So, just driving around somewhere, we'll be checking the area.
1: Copy. Metro 2410 cars, information on a driving complaint. Northbound 52 approaching Coates, described as a red van pulling an enclosed trailer. Unknown 28, caller said they have no lights on. Information 2021.

0: Okay, negative.
1: There's a caller at the PD that would like to drop off a necklace. I'm assuming she found it somewhere.
0: 3, copy. 20,
1: 22, 44, 46. For the party that you wanted to ping on, did they have a specific plan?
0: Unknown, as this is a second-hand info from Madison.
1: Copy, and with no specific plan mentioned, it does not meet the criteria to have the ping.
0: Copy. Thanks for having me.
1: 2023. Copy.

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1: Got it.
0: Cell phone, Highway 88, south of Conroe to David. Sam Charles Frank, 714. And if I run for some.
1: Contact, what is up?
2: Hey, 195 with that.

0: Yeah,
1: Devin. You know,
0: the 2911 Highway Heritage Reserve, that address, 825 First Avenue Northwest, for a medical, apartment 130. 58-year-old female, conscious, breathing, hold on, her trach tube is bleeding.
1: I
0: was also white calling.
1: 5182, clear squad report. I guess I'll head to that, I'll just let you know if I need you.

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1: 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We escorted to grab belongings. They'll be waiting at Dillon South of Watson 104 at 150. There's one back.
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1: Go ahead.
2: Yeah, with a suspicious vehicle here. I'm on a Cosgrove and Ray with Tom Victor, Tom 370. It's occupied one time, I'll advise.

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1: Falco, in the PD at 2046.
2: 4476, give the last four my case, please.
1: 76, last four is 9443.
2: Copy, thank you.
1: Copy, 2046.
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0: I'm going to call this truck with a pedestrian at southbound 694 at 36.
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1: 3. 2275 Anchor Drive at Quick Trip for a welfare check. Customer seems out of it. Posting a welfare check. Black male. 26-foot, thin build, black shirt, large print wording. Was with a 10-year-old. They're currently in the store.
0: Ready, copy.
2: 2-3, copy.
1: Private support. Really. Caller said that they are randomly braking and varying in speeds. Information 2054.
0: Metro.
1: 38.
0: 38 for sure. Good evening.
1: Evening 25.

0: information on a driving complaint. Cell phone 74 from 10th. In terms of small blue sedan. Plate given. Paul Yellow Tom 404 comes back to 2018. Camry out of Shoreview. Caller said that they are swerving and cut them off. Information at 25.
1: Twenty fifty five.

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1: Probably called back to advise the male is now left. Black Buick 4-door, Papa Mike Hotel, 997, unknown DOT. Actually, northbound McKnight. Please just update it.

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1: 434.
0: I'll be 10 for shift. Good evening.
1: Evening 28.

Medic 321, 2146 White Bear Avenue North, Behavioral Emergency, Cross Street, Brook Avenue East, and County Road B East, Box 501, on fire at 4, time 2058. Medic 321, 2146 White Bear Avenue North, Behavioral Emergency, Cross Street, Brook Avenue East, and County Road B East, Box 501, on fire at 4, time 2058.

0: from Maplewood, medics are on 2146 White Bear. 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
0: 2100.

22, 3051 Jermaine Street North, sick person, cross streets, Eugene Avenue East, and Legacy Parkway East, box 380, on fire off 4, time 2101, medic 322, 3051 Jermaine Street North, sick person, cross streets, Eugene Avenue East, and Legacy Parkway East, box 380, on fire off 4, time 2101.

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1: Go ahead.
0: Case number is going to be 264-07-087.

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0: Do you want the 38 or the 56 Adam?
1: 56 Adam.
0: Hello, 6.

cars for motorcyclists. I have a semi that's pulled over on the ramp from southbound 35E to St. Clair that needs assistance getting redirected because he's overweight and shouldn't be on 35E.

0: cars for motorcyclists. I have a semi that's pulled over on the ramp from southbound 35E to St. Clair that needs assistance getting redirected because he's overweight and shouldn't be on 35E.
1: 418, 94 miles.
0: 216.

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1: I just wanted to keep you guys informed that that semi is partially blocking the ramp.
0: All right. He's trying the 21, but I'll run down there. 94 Lux.
1: 21.
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0: This is the end of the way shortly. 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
1: Copy.
0: Final
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Time is 21:11.

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3: Flight. Peaceful 94 approaching 61 St. Mary Paul 479. Reason was for unsafe change of course. And we'll be over laneway. ID's unknown. Speed are 55. Siren's been on for 1 minute. No change in driving conduct.
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3: Finally going to move to the right shoulder. We're going to be over 61. I'll advise you shortly if it comes forward.

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0: Thanks for trying on that one, I appreciate it. Will you, tag me south, please?
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Medic 321, 1737 Duluth Street North, 6 person, Cross Street, Lockenshire Avenue East, and Ripley Avenue East, Box 528, Umpire Off 4, Time 2157, Medic 321, 1737 Duluth Street North, 6 person, Cross Street, Lockenshire Avenue East, and Ripley Avenue East, Box 528, Umpire Off 4, Time 2157.

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0: 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Do you get a head for a female?
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0: 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Code 4, thanks.
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0: Yeah, it's got the plate on it. Not sure how to run that plate.

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0: Just put me on an Investigate International paper on 9th Street. I'll give you a plate in a sec.

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0: I'm sorry, all I copied was controlled, you were very low.
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0: clear to a Michael Ilocanian for a 2012 Chevy Impala white in color to a 13145 Murdoch Terrace, Maiden Prairie.
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0: 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Caller thinks they see a hand in the back of a red Jeep in the window. Thinks it might be a prop, isn't sure if it's a real person. 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
1: For welfare check, 2300 Hazelwood Street in the lobby. An encore. 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It sounds like they're having some sort of difficulties communicating with each other to what the resident needs, and both parties are confused.
0: 66 Happy P.
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2: Western Highway 36 East, brush fire, box 471, on fire off 5, time 2304, engine 323, battalion chief 306, and brush 318, White Bear Avenue North and Highway 36 East, brush fire, box 471, on fire off 5, time 2304. Medic 321, 373 Stillman Avenue East, overdose, Cross Street, Edgemont Street North, and Arclight Street North, box 495, on fire off 4, time 2304, Medic 321, 373 Stillman Avenue East, overdose, Cross Street, Edgemont Street North, and Arclight Street North, box 495, on fire off 4, time 2304.
0: 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It's gonna be UTL.
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1: 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Understand, bro.

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1: 590 Cleveland Avenue, Southwest, number 3. Marked as a domestic. Ex-boyfriend's refusing to leave. Name's Thaddeus Fly. Black male, 45. Skinny light, blue hoodie, black pants. Currently inside the apartment waiting for a lift. 9-4. 9-4, copy. 9-4, copy. 9-4, copy. 9-4, copy. 9-4, copy. 9-4, copy. 9-4, copy. 9-4, copy. 9-4, copy. 9-4, copy. 9-4, copy. 9-4, copy. 9-4, copy. 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
1: 618.
2: Southbound 36 at right with Robert, Nora, John, 377.
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0: and Demetrius Westberg Hustler issued by St. Paul attempt to locate a vehicle wanted for felony flee. Zulu Romeo Lincoln 571 is a Jeep Grand Cherokee, gray in color, information at 2336. Go ahead.
1: Southbound 35W, just north of Highway 88, Minnesota, November, uniform, Lima 975.
0: Yep.
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0: Copy.

that requires information on an attempt to locate from Dakota County. It's going to be darker colored sedan, 4-7 Zebra Adam Union, comes back to 2006 Honda Civic red in Colorado, St. Paul. Vehicle was going at a speed limit 120 miles per hour. The locals did light it up that the vehicle made no attempt to stop. Lost eyes near Lone Oak. Information on the 2341.

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0: Copy.
2: Updated vehicle description, it is going to be a black Mercedes, last seen passing Dipley, southbound 35E, information at 2342.

0: for 30 and 10 cars. Check for a deer in the lanes. Westbound 494 in the area of Bailey Road.
1: Flat run.
0: 2343. 504. 2343.

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2: 621 Metro, same traffic, good night.
1: 621 Metro, good night, good night.

0: something like that.
1: Man, you want 72 traffic?
0: What?
1: Pulling out of the Rooney place from Dell Street. 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
0: Okay, Rooney at Dell.
1: Ninety-one seventy-two. We're pulling into a driveway.
0: Heavy arrow shows that they live at 3515 Rooney Place. Heavy squad to start.
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1: Copy that, reason for the stop.
0: Speed. Your position is red light.
1: Copy. East Metro State Patrol is now on the address LTAC 1 for page 2, westbound 94 from Snelling. Reason for the stop was speed plate of Paul Nor Zebra 600. 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
1: Copy, 4 mainline, westbound 94, 135W.

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3: Hennepin 1236 on Altat 1, we are monitoring. If you end up having on cameras, we're 1094 at the door right now.
1: 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Now, northbound 94, just past 97.

0: 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We are monitoring. If you end up having on cameras, we're 1094 at the door right now.
1: 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We're trying to require. Now, northbound 94, just past 37.

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1: Hey, Sam, he is 10 left on 94, just went under Broadway.
0: Okay, just get off the ball, Sam.
2: What's the description of this vehicle? I think I have it.
1: Should be a black Honda Fit, all going to 600.
2: 10-4, 464, I have it. We are northbound, we are in the right lane, approaching Dowling.
1: Copy, northbound, right lane, approaching Dowling.
2: Just catching up still. We are now switching to the right center lane, it looks like we are not going to be exiting Dowling.
1: Still
2: main line passing Dowling, just catching up, my read is deep.
1: Copy, try for 6 at 53rd.
2: We are now in the right lane, we are going 142nd. He's 130, now we're switching to the left lane, on the brakes.
1: 142nd.
2: Now switching to the right center lane. Approaching 49th, right center lane. Speed's 120, we're going to be staying main line from 49th, still right center lane. Now left center lane, we are going under 49th. Now we're going to be passing the left lane, we are under 49th. Speed's 130, still in the left lane. Speed third, speed's 130.
3: What custody?
4: So, we go for 1.5 to 10 minutes.
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2: Alright, we are lining up to take westbound 694. We are taking westbound 694. Going for the curve, going 100 through the curve.
1: Coming up through the curve.
2: We're driving in the right shoulder, main line, westbound 694, speeds are 105 miles an hour. In the right lane, approaching Shingle Creek.
1: Approaching Shingle.
2: Main line through Shingle Creek. Driving erratically, 115 miles an hour, light traffic. Speed to 120, we're approaching the Brooklyn Boulevard turnaround. We are in the exit only lane. Staying main line, westbound 694 from Brooklyn Boulevard. Continuing westbound 694. We'll take assistance from any assisting agencies with text or in the pursuit.
1: Okay, I'm not going to go back.
2: 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We are approaching Boone.

0: 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Correction, you're up for 081.
1: Six west of 169.
2: Six west of 169.
0: 10-4, I have you in six west 169. We are approaching County Road 81, middle lane, light traffic, speed 125. County Road 81.
1: Copy, anything County Road 81.
3: Crystal 3323, I'm trying to get six set up south of 63.
0: 464, we are on the exit counter 81. I am discontinued. We are going southbound 81 through the red lights. Again, I've discontinued routine speed. I still have eyes on it.
1: Discontinued.
0: We are getting in the turn lane. We are going to be going back east on 694. I'm going to re-engage.
1: Engaging east on 694, so I'm trying to ready to run.
0: Alright, we're just getting back on eastbound 694 from 81. Right lane, speed is about 110 and climbing. If we can have someone going out the direction stop and maybe get six over the barrier here, that may be an option, maybe towards Shingle Creek.

0: 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We're approaching Brooklyn Boulevard.
1: 6-7-9 is the Shingle Creek, I can get 6 ready.
0: 10-4, we're between the left and the left center lane, 3030. We are in the right lane, we are approaching Shingle Creek Parkway.
2: Copy right lane approaching Shingle
0: Creek. Right center lane now. We are going to be taking 94 east. Oh, nope. Alright, we're taking westbound 694. Due to the right lane, we should be coming right at you at Shingle Creek.

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0: Adult male, South Lancashire, PD for test.
2: We are eastbound over 252, speeds are 125, we are the second from the left lane.

0: All right, 464, whatever that was, I just hit those sticks that got thrown over. We are eastbound from East River Road. Exiting County Road 4, exiting the...
1: Forces four out of it, exiting Highway 47, which direction?
2: From 693, narrow 8. I copy, cell phone 47 from 694. What was the reason for the pursuit?
1: Speed.
0: Where are the lost sticks at? I got them up.

0: for the sixth game over the Thunder Barrier. We are at eastbound 694 at East River Road. Are they still in the lane, Specter?
1: No, they're not. I got them up.
0: Where are they?
2: 1047, just on the 44th.
0: Copy.
2: Eastbound on 40th.

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0: One location was eastbound 40th Fung University. Control yet either.
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0: 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Males on the property that's been trespassing, refusing to leave. 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
2: 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Were you looking at 40th? Or were you able to throw this out?
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2: 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I see nothing come southbound here. Nobody has seen anything else, so I think we can clear the path at this time. Thanks, everybody.
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0: Hey, who on your side initiated this traffic stop?
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0: motorcycle company cars. The car county was in pursuit of a Mustang Westbound 74 pilot requesting assistance on LTAC 2.
1: 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If you should just make sure the lieutenant knows.
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0: Go ahead.
1: 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LTAC 2, westbound 184 from Pilot, requesting ground. Reason for the stop of speed.
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0: Anyway, medic supervised.
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1: 4, 4, 72, clear to cross from traffic.

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1: 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Looks like you guys are going to have to force the door. The patient does weigh 203 pounds.
0: The 2165, I copy. 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
0: This caller at Hollywood Court and Snowing are at Amber Union.
1: Right about 1583 Hollywood Court, just west of the intersection there.
0: Copy, but it's not known if they're inside or outside.
1: Negative, it's not known.
0: Copy, can you try doing a call back? See if they're outside.
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0: Copy.

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1: What?
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0: 675 Metro, 1038 traffic. Eastbound 94 and Dale, the pickup going 100 plus.
1: Hello.

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1: Over.
0: He's still eastbound 94, passing 7th.
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0: Looks like he's from the stop, just past 7th Street.
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0: 78 and myself, clear traffic stop, will be 10-8.
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1: Maintain 08 Rice Street on a recovered property. Probably the tow truck driver repossessed the vehicle and found a white powdery substance inside the car.
0: I copy. Carpenter Jackson.

0: Westbound 36, west of Rice, Lulu uniform Bravo 695.
1: Westbound 36, west of Rice, Lulu uniform Bravo 695.
2: Westbound 36, west of Rice, 2-10.

0: 44, 31, Charlie.
1: Go on.
2: Okay, white pickup truck. DeSoto, south counter of Midway.
1: 31, were you clear from the recovered property?
2: Paper. It's going to be DeSoto and Eldridge. Yellow David Union. Sorry, Yellow David Union 568.
1: I've been clearing the other one, report.
3: 5784 transport.
1: Okay, 31, was that other one, report?
4: 31, Afer, clear report.
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0: Metro 70 Cars, Dakota County is requesting assistance with a perimeter and a subject search in the area of 52 and Southview Boulevard, South Temple.
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0: Copy, and they're going to be on the Law Main 3 channel. I'm going to check this out, see if that's all right.

0: for a medical southbound 77, southbound 35 and 77.
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0: 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You copy the man?
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0: I'm going to divert to this medical with 38. It sounds like Dakota County just needs, like, one trooper. I'll come back to the AOA search after the medical.
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0: I'm reading it out. Do they still want a response?
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1: 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About 95% sure it's unoccupied.
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0: 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I'm at Will Lock in Lawrence for a driving authorization.
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0: 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Callers, anonymous callers requesting a check on a male on a bicycle holding drug paraphernalia within the past 5 minutes. White male, 30 to 40, orange shirt and shorts, last name was on Cope.
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0: 72, 72 73 to back. Continue to White Bear Speedway. Mail took items from the store, last seen southbound White Bear. Black male 25, 56, tan jacket, gray hoodie, and black pants.
1: 73, copy.

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0: 4472. Can I have the case number?
1: Of course. Case number is 029475.
0: Okay, thank you.
1: You're welcome, and just checking your ISIS status.
0: I'm going forward with the call.
1: Okay.

0: 171.
1: Still the one. I got with the medical. You know, American boys for now.
0: Copy, thank you. 448.
2: Unconscious. Cross Street. Stoddard Lane. And East Oaks Road. Box 168. On Firehouse 4. Time 448. Medic 911. 4770 Centerville Road. Right there with apartments. Unconscious. Cross Street. Stoddard Lane. And East Oaks Road. Box 168. On Firehouse 4. Time 448.
1: This was the best.
0: That's 449.

Woodbury Station 4AF, ambulance respond for a BLS fall, 10381 Eagle Point Trail, times 504.

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0: Morning, 5:54. 16:06, Metro. 16:06. 8 for shift, have a good day. Morning, 5:54.

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1: Paracheck, Mila to Sterling, Connor, supervisor of the mill yelling, crying off and on for the last hour.
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2: Last 6 seconds.

information on the driving complaint listing going north on 35 from mile marker 143. Vehicle was described as a small Toyota silver sedan. The size of 28 of Adam King, yellow 5791, comes back to a 2005 Toyota Corolla, silver in color, out of Menominee. Vehicle was braking fast, going onto the shoulder and into other lanes, and driving at varying speeds. Information at 619.

0: SB16.
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1: Copy. Thank you.
0: Like, there's some sort of backup right at DLR. 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
1: Copy.
0: This way.

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1: Different.
0: I have two school buses blocking North W over Lindale.
1: Oh, okay.

Medicare information driving complaint eastbound on 94 south of 610. Red Lexus SUV, Paul Lincoln Robert 096, comes back to a 2000 RX red out of Elk River. High rate of speed and cut the collar off. 624.

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1: We're walking like dead center W, so we may need to wait for first to pull this out, but if you're coming on Crosstown, just set up, it pushes traffic to the left.
0: Good work.

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0: Are you coming down? If you're coming down Crosstown, do the wiggle to slow traffic down, and then start pushing them to the left. They got traffic flying up on 62 to northbound.
1: 10-4, I'm on W, but I will try to block 62.
0: Copy, thanks.
1: Well, I'm coming down as well from Minneapolis.
0: Is the baseline just trying to get traffic pushed over to the left? First is going to come set up front so we can pull it to the right shoulder.
1: So I'll copy, I'll take care of 62.

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0: 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Roger's up and conscious.
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2: 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Do you have the event number?
1: Yeah,
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0: 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Vehicle is disabled, westbound 94 at 61.
1: 45-6, 94 song.
0: Twin Cities is en route at 644.
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0: If we have not started one yet, can we start the toll, please, for one bite?
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0: 50 northbound 694 at Stillwater.
1: 622.
0: Maybe a cement truck versus PC. No injuries, no tow at 653.

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1: Ten cars driving complaint information, South 494 from Bailey Road on a black Nissan Pathfinder. Wisconsin 20 Adam Victor Mary 5054. Cut the caller off, didn't let him in. During a zipper merge and was shaking their fist at him. Information only at 658.

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Medic 612, 2730 Herschel Street North, the Hofstra Twin Lake, Hemorrhage, Cross Street, County Road C West, Box 396, on Firehouse 4, Town 722.

24 10 cars northbound 316 from 61 6 ago, blue Ford Escape, speeding. Traffic, no 28, information only 723.

0: 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Speed 434. 10-7 shift.
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0: 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Attack, crash.
1: 15. Sorry, 7:30. SB 630.
2: 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Can you leave it impending while I'm on the motor? Just, I've got some follow-up.
1: 730.

0: Medic 311, 297 Century Avenue South, Workhouse, Person Down, Cross Street, southbound to northbound turn, and Oakwood Road, Box 804, on fire off 4, time 7:33, Medic 311, 297 Century Avenue South, Workhouse, Person Down, Cross Street, southbound to northbound turn, and Oakwood Road, Box 804, on fire off 4, time 7:33.
1: William Adam Union, Charles George Adam Frank Robert, 3 Edward Adam, 051706. Should come back to an Audi.
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1: 35.

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Sick person. Cross street. No cross street. And Noble Road. Box 318. On fire off score. Time 740. Jasmine Heights initial response. 963 Burwood Avenue East. Sick person. Cross street. No cross street. And Noble Road. Box 318. On fire off score. 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
2: Oh, I didn't get to you sooner. That vehicle cleared on cam.
3: Yeah, thank you.
2: 747.

Accident property damage race on Larpinder, northbound race north of the bus versus a gray RAV4.

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0: Copy.
2: Southbound 84 at Wooddale. 6494 Lake. Off into
3: the speedway off the ramp at
4: 759. 309, Mitchell. SP 309.
3: 10A detail, morning.
4: 759.

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0: 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Possible 1050, South 169 in Plymouth.
1: 570, 169,
0: Utica. 570, just a crash notification. I didn't hear anything.
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0: Thanks. 8 o'clock.
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Bye-bye.

Router 628, 1345 Spearman Avenue West, CO detector sounding with no symptoms, Cross Street, Cameron Avenue North, and Pasco Street North, Box 487, on Firehouse 5, time 8:22, Router 628, 1345 Spearman Avenue West, CO detector sounding with no symptoms, Cross Street, Cameron Avenue North, and Pasco Street North, Box 487, on Firehouse 5, time 8:22.

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Paul, 260-315-569. Be a traffic stop from June.

0: Jerry Carter's store degree, right lane, South 94, 49th area.
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engine 323, truck 345, and battalion chief 306, 3001 White Bear Avenue North, Maplewood Mall, alarm sounding, cross streets, Lydia Avenue East, and Woodland Avenue East, box 381, on fire off spy, time 829, engine 323, truck 325, and battalion chief 306, 3001 White Bear Avenue North, Maplewood Mall, alarm sounding, cross streets, Lydia Avenue East, and Woodland Avenue East, box 381, on fire off spy, time 829.

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your car's information on a driving complaint north on 169 approaching 494. Caller described a burgundy Ford SUV. Gave me a plate, Paul Henry William 482. Female driver seems to be smoking something, swerving randomly, and driving at a high rate of speed, almost causing collisions.

Medic 612, 1150 Summer Street West, Wingspan, Fall Injury, Cross Street, Lexington Avenue North, and Fernwood Avenue North, Box 518, on fire off score, time 8:42, Medic 612, 1150 Summer Street West, Wingspan, Fall Injury, Cross Street, Lexington Avenue North, and Fernwood Avenue North, Box 518, on fire off score, time 8:42.

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0: Do you have any troops southbound 35W approaching 46th Street?
1: Not in the immediate area. Who do you need assistance with so you can get someone over there?
0: Just have a black Ford passenger car with some juvenile thing out the window doing like 110-ish left lane coming up to the bus stop now.
1: Position for that one, I'll try to get eyes on. Thanks. 8-3.

0: advising that NSYNC call at Minnehaha and McKnight, the caller is being followed by somebody in a black Chrysler 300. Caller says they're going to try to get to the fire station, the cell station at Minnehaha and McKnight.
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0: Oh, you can hear.
1: St. Paul's on the way, but they're probably a ways out. Can you stop by the fire, the cell station? Sounds like the caller is doing circles in the parking lot and the suspect vehicle is still behind them.
0: 90 copy.
1: DLS for accidents. Patients not requesting to be transported. They are at Valley Creek Road and Grand Reserve Boulevard. Time is 8:46.

0: $24.90. I don't know if this is the Chrysler that's calling, but they're saying the original caller on this is in a silver Honda CR-V and has a child in the passenger seat circling the parking lot.
1: Be in the left lane. Juvenile sticking their bodies out the window and traveling at 100 miles an hour. 8:40 in there.

0: 24 Lady.
1: Is the other caller still following the silver Honda?
0: I believe so. The Honda called to say that the party went westbound on Margaret.

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2: But she's going to wait by the Wells Fargo.
0: Copy.

50 cars, information only in a driving complaint, westbound 13 from 35W on a dump truck. Was riding too close to the RP's bumper at one point. No further conduct, and vote 852 and vehicle just separated.

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1: 356, 35 Ian, County.
0: There'll be an SUV and a semi. I'm going to try and move them to the parking lot off of Plano.
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4: 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I haven't talked to the semi, but I think he's followed him in there. Being Helen and Son's walking for semi.

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2: North St. Paul Fire, medical response, 2055 Highway 36 East, Cedar Review Commons, 6th Person, Cross Street, Ariel Street North, and 7th Street North, Box 442, on fire off 4, Town 901, North St. Paul Fire, medical response, 2055 Highway 36 East, Cedar Review Commons, 6th Person, Cross Street, Ariel Street North, and 7th Street North, Box 442, on fire off 4, Town 901.

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early in the drive. He completed westbound 494, left in at 35E on a semi. Collar, couldn't even tell me the color. Drifted into the shoulder, and then overcorrected, info at 908.

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0: 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We just got it. 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

0: 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You can show when you're available.
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0: stopped out of the accident. It looks to be unrelated. No injuries. 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
1: Okay. I'm headed out anyway.
0: There is a CSO that can assist with traffic. It's not heavy, but it is blocking. Turn left.
2: Alpha, I'm having a primary park. I'll head there.
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1: Do you have a chance? 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
2: Thank you.
1: Please do an area check of St. John's Hospital. It was a Lyft driver. Our Lyft passenger hit their mobile panic alarm from the app. The subscriber is a Katarina. She hasn't responded. It appears to be on foot and the Lyft vehicle is gone.
0: I'm sorry.
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0: Royal Battalion 1.
1: Royal Battalion 1.
0: Just confirming the notes here. Was this called in by the driver? Seeing the notes, it seems to indicate there's no fire. And the state confirmed there was a fire?
1: Not confirmed there was a fire, no.
0: Copy, thank you.
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0: Woodbury Battalion 1.
1: We are now seeing on the state's camera there's lots of white smoke coming out of the semi now.
0: Copy, white smoke, thank you.

0: Yeah, what are the directions suspect vehicle took off and what kind of damage are they looking for?
1: Sounds like continue east on E across Century. It should be probably passenger front quarter panel damage. Small SUV is the best we got right now.
0: Copy, I'll check the area.
1: Smaller SUV, either dark blue or black.
0: Copy.

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0: Just that we're not seeing any smoke on the state cameras any longer.
1: No more smoke.

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1: Woodbury Battalion 1, go ahead.
0: There is semi on the on-ramp before 94. I don't see that over there. Is that the truck we're looking for?
1: Not on the on-ramp. It should be just west of Manning.
0: Copy. Just west of Manning.
1: Battalion Chief 1, looking at the cameras, it's right in front of the ramp to get on the freeway, but it's not on the ramp. It looks like it's on the shoulder.
0: You can turn me on scene. There's no active fire. We can cancel Station 4. I'll have Station 11, Engine 11 continue.
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1: Okay, go ahead.
0: Signal fire, concerned drivers, pulled over, taking a break. You can try, units clear.
1: Copy, all units clear, 937.
2: Try 1-2. I got a darker, color smaller SUV with passenger side front end damage. I just sent you a picture of it. It does come back to possibly a only male. If you just want to look at the photo and see if it matches up with your damage. The hood was warm when I just fell.

0: We're good. Is that right?
1: We're not seeing you on scene next to the semi of concern on the state cameras. It's not on the ramp. It's further down.
0: You are correct. I found the correct semi. No smoke from the semi either. Copy that. Investigating. We can keep station 11 clear.
1: Do you want a county sergeant to call you?
2: Washington County Sheriff's Office, Sergeant.

0: Well, just... She says that it's San Diego, but not 100%. Is it over 30 or is it somewhere else?
1: I can't remember what the apartments are called, but the one near Dan Dairy Queen here.
0: Yeah, there's two buildings. I think 830 and 850 welded, if I remember correctly. Is there any scrape damage on the side that you're seeing? Because she's got a pretty significant scrape damage on the rear driver's side for hers.
2: Liberty Station 3AF, respond for difficulty breathing at 6948 Stratford Draw. Time is 9:40.
0: Well, I just sent you a picture in response. I don't think that's going to be enough damage to match up with hers, but we'll see.

0: unrelated. There was an accident involving this vehicle back in 2025 as well. They just did exchange of info, so there's no diagram or anything that says what part of the vehicle is damaged. So I'm guessing unrelated.
1: Okay, I'll see if I can call the owner and see if I can get maybe a story, but I'm going to guess.

0: SB620.
1: Driver's gonna get another truck, stick the trailer, and they're gonna tow the truck on this one. I'll be tight.
0: Hey, we're swinging up to the same credit scale, they have a possible impaired driver.
1: Copy.
0: 620, 944.

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BLS for a sick person at Stonecrest Long-Term Care, 8725 Promenade Lane, patient's in apartment 43, time is 9:48.

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1: Four, four, six. I'll be able to put them over in the ambulance.

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1: Power Ranger, you want to go ahead?
0: We'll be out in the area. Okay, we're not locating any at this time. We'll continue looking.
1: Copy. Nothing located at this time. 931.

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1: 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Been in a vehicle, Linden and Coney Road, E, red Chevy Trailblazer, parked for 5 months.
0: Busy. Metro 1650 10 inches. Good morning. 10 4 9 56.

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Cross Street, Colhancy Street, and No Cross Street, Box 311, on Firebox 4, Time 1000, Engine 132, 599 Cardigan Road, Myogsgut Academy East, Assault. 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
2: Hey, Jim.
1: DLC at Verizon, 1987, County Road, D. Davis. Two people loitering on the north side of the building at a bonfire going at one point. It's a male and a female, both in their 30s.
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0: Bates County one. Said a callback from St. Therese. We spoke to staff saying it was a false alarm. They burned popcorn. No response needed.
1: Units clear.
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0: 24, 82, 44, 84. Thank you. 444. 2142 Barclay, number 307. Assist Ramsey County Crisis. They're going to wait us over Highlander. Enforcing a hold.
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0: 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For a fever, 3165 Carth Road, 34-year-old.
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Lane Landing heading northbound 77 from Old Shakopee Road, looking for a black Honda CR-V out of Farmington, given plate of Frank Henry Charles 098. Vehicle was seen swerving, almost at RP, information at 1026.

0: Luigi for the fire assist at 7555 Bailey Road. They need their elevators reset after a previous fire alarm. Time is 10:27.
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0: Woodbury Station 11F, respond for a fire assist at 7555 Bailey Road. Time is 10:28. Northbound 35, 160 seconds.
1: District 12, will that clear traffic?
0: 10:28.

0: 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Copy, Woodbury Letter 1 en route, 1029.
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Lake Tahoma Initial Response, 3800 Lexington Avenue North, Target, Along Fountain, Cross Street, Target Service Road, and Red Fox Road, Box 279, on Firehouse 5, Time 10:35, Lake Tahoma Initial Response, 3800 Lexington Avenue North, Target, Along Fountain, Cross Street, Target Service Road, and Red Fox Road, Box 279, on Firehouse 5, Time 10:35.

Lake Tillamook initially found, 1117 Lois Court, fall injury, cross street, nose drive, and no cross street, box 8B, on fire off score, time 10:38, Lake Tillamook initial response, 1117 Lois Court, fall injury, cross street, nose drive, and no cross street, box 8B, on fire off score, time 10:38.

0: 356 Metro. 356. Do you have a camera in the area 61 White Crab?
1: Yeah, the one in that area is out. We got the one south of it facing it, but we can't really see around the trees.
0: I copy. It's pretty good luck here. I'm going to have to find another route to get to the north. Looks like active construction zone, so I might be doing a temporary closure.
1: Okay, yeah, a bunch of people behind you are just doing U-turns over the median. Ten 42.

0: times for a letter in both lanes, northbound 52, just south of Hampton.
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3: He passed Conway Avenue East, Cobblestone Apartments, breathing problems Delta, Cross Street, no Cross Street, and Ferndale Street North, Box 684, on Fire Off 4, time 10:43.

0: left on the fire main? Are you guys code 4? Fairview called in stating that you're pulled over on the side of Highway 61.
1: We are code 4. Thank you for checking.
0: Copy. So no need assistance from M-Health?
1: Nope, we are code 4. Thank you.
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0: on detained. He used paramedics for a male who stated he took pills and is having suicidal thoughts.
1: Clarendon?
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3: Can you clear us and Chaz at all from our current call? We're just trying to tab it on that call.
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0: 35, information on a driving complaint, 2 minute time delay, last seen eastbound 36 from 694, described as a white truck, yellow David Edward 9516, white van I meant, and it comes back to a white Ford Ecoline out of Brooklyn Park, was driving in the left ditch, swerving between lanes and cutting people off. Information 1048.
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2: 10:48. Ecoline Apartments, behavioral emergency, Cross Street, Brook Avenue East, and County Road B East, on fire off 4, time 10:48.

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0: 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They've got a closure at 96. It's a four-way stop, so let's go from the backup.
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You are cleared in on arrival. Time is 11:07.

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0: Engine 631, 2100 Snelling Avenue North, Barnes & Noble, Person Down, Cross Street, County Road B West, and Snelling Avenue North, Box 487, on fire off score, time 11:17, Engine 631, 2100 Snelling Avenue North, Barnes & Noble, Person Down, Cross Street, County Road B West, and Snelling Avenue North, Box 487, on fire off score, time 11:17.
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2: Medic 911, 2540 Buffalo Street, traumatic injury, Cross Street, Northwest Avenue, and Grand Avenue, Box 84, on follow-up 4, time 1120, Medic 911, 2540 Buffalo Street, traumatic injury, Cross Street, Northwest Avenue, and Grand Avenue, Box 84, on follow-up 4, time 1120.

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2: 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Can you send that back to me?
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1: I'm clearing my stop. Can you send back that BLA? I can't sign it. 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

0: Press information on the driving complaint last seen heading eastbound 36 from Highway 35E, looking for a black Tahoe given or similar plate to Tomboy Tom 550. Vehicle was seen swerving, unable to maintain the lane and almost hit the RP. Information at 11:32.
1: Susanna, 36, can I push all? Take it.
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Medic 941, 720 Mata Nigai Avenue, the Encore Mata Nigai Long Term Care, MA Mata Nigai, sick person, cross streets, Mata Nigai Avenue, and Warner Avenue North, on fire ops 4, time 11:43, Medic 941, 720 Mata Nigai Avenue, the Encore Mata Nigai Long Term Care, MA Mata Nigai, sick person, cross streets, Mata Nigai Avenue, and Warner Avenue North, on fire ops 4, time 11:43.

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1: 2262. And my current prognosis, I'll be out on a lockout at Mancetti's.

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0: Honor Drive. We complete Lassie heading westbound 94, exited off of Mariana, no direction. Looking for a Chevy Equinox white in color, similar 28 to Union David Mary 418 vehicle was seen weaving, speeding, swerving at the RP and brake checking them. Parties are separated. Information at 1158.
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0: Пятому начал.
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0: Southbound 77, ramp.
1: 33, 35, and Charlie,
0: 1201.

0: 3460 cars. Information on a hit and run was last seen eastbound 694 from Lexington, about a 20-minute time delay. Tom King Henry 872 to Black Dodge Ram 1500. Information at 1202.
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1: 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Caller's stolen vehicle is tracking to the location. It's been stationary for the past 7 hours. 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
2: I can look

the Carson Free Show in Girardi Complaint with a 10-minute time delay. Resting Southbound 94 at Broadway Avenue for a white Buick Enclave. King X-Ray Tom 528 comes back to a 2015 Buick Enclave, white in color, out of Minneapolis, Minnesota. Full rest, brake light was out. Information at 12:08.

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This is 5th, Cross Street, Mary Knoll Avenue North, and Summer Avenue East, Box 530, on Firehouse 4, Time 1214, Medic 322, and Engine 323, 1773 Denard Street North. This is 5th, Cross Street, Mary Knoll Avenue North, and Summer Avenue East, Box 530, on Firehouse 4, Time 1214.

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0: 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You had Minnesota Zebra Mary Paul 304 to call. 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

0: Burberry cars start for a crash blocking the left lane eastbound 36, just west of Keats.
1: 620.
0: 1235.

0: Bravery 1050 on the right hand shoulder, westbound 94, right before the 11th Street exit.
1: 2000,
0: 4:38.

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1: 谢谢徐白生，you call 570。
0: Yeah, I was just wondering if she's going to be tied up for a while or if she wants to do a DRE for 623 in St. Paul.
1: Copy, I'll run up the doctor.
0: Scott.
2: Park Street, County Road B2 West, and Southview Avenue North, on Firehawk 4, time 1242. Rescue 611, 1595 Highway 36 West, J.C. Penney, Overdose, Cross Street, County Road B2 West, and Southview Avenue North, on Firehawk 4, time 1242.

0: 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All right, 731.
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0: Great meeting with DOC for the high school. Students, is there anything else?
1: Copy. Do you need a second?
0: Yeah. If my partner doesn't hear it. Can you provide all the information to school?
1: Copy. Everyone's in. 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

0: 620.
1: 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Driver says right after the crash, the suspect vehicle pulled ahead and onto the shoulder.
0: Yeah, the end of it's on camera. I didn't know there was another vehicle involved. Hold on a sec.
1: Traffic.

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1: Copy. After 44 50 cars for a crash, right hand shoulder, northbound 35 just before the split in Burnsville.
0: 6-30.
1: And one of the parties wants to leave, apparently. I do have the license, I'm watching on camera, I'll let you know if they leave.
0: Copy.
1: 1247. Metro 623.
0: Go ahead.
1: Westside does not have a DRE either. You want me to check with St. Paul?
0: I'll check with St. Paul.
1: Thank you, 1248.
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1: I'll be moving the truck involved in this crash to the 8 North Trail.
0: Over. 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
5: West and turn Stone Court West, Box 371, on fire off 4, time 12:50, Roseville Medical Response, 375 South Olathe Boulevard West, seizure, cross street, Woodman Avenue West, and turn Stone Court West, Box 371, on fire off 4, time 12:50.
3: Thank you.
6: So he's over by the fields heading to Wolves Division.

0: County. 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
1: Happy, are we thinking it's in relation or do you want a new scene?
2: Happy. 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
3: Yeah, copy. 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
0: Okay.

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2: No, it happened between County Road 50 and 46, where it opens up, goes from two lanes to three lanes, right in front of the transit center there.
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2: 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I'll check in with the manager. 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

0: 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Copy.
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0: 44 and 92 arriving. 42, 32, where do you need assistance with lights?
1: Northbound, southbound to westbound. Yeah. Check that out.

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0: Slowing traffic now, I'll be 10-6.
1: Copy.
0: Hey, you going westbound, 5-12? Copy, I'll be on top side.

0: over the left lane. He just got off.
1: Okay, copy.
2: So he came back up?
0: Yeah, he's walking, nose down.
2: Metro blue side or yellow side?
1: Blue side.
2: Definitely, I'll be with him shortly.
1: East end of the bridge, just up the stairs. It's gonna be Hispanic male, dark gray, or excuse me, dark jeans, gray hoodie. You see him running?
2: I do.
1: He's gonna be sitting at a bus bench at the intersection.
3: How do you think?
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1: Trevor, I'm gonna drive, let me text.

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1: Mark suspicious, 1263 Ripley, there's a party that keeps going through the yards, going back and forth north and south. He's currently in front of the neighbor's house across the street. Asian male, late 20s, 5'6", average build, gray hoodie, black and gray jacket with a backpack underneath, gray pants and tan shoes.
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Rescue 611, 1215 Lavender Avenue West, Holiday Gas Station, Hart, Cross Street, Dunlap Street North, and Fernwood Avenue North, Box 518, on fire off 4, time 1326, Rescue 611, 1215 Lavender Avenue West, Holiday Gas Station, Hart, Cross Street, Dunlap Street North, and Fernwood Avenue North, Box 518, on fire off 4, time 1326.

Oakdale Fire 1010 here in Avenue North at the library. Officer on scene requesting assistance from fire in cutting a lock off. They're requesting a use of a bolt cutters. 127.

0: Metro 4560 cars for a 1050 on the right hand shoulder, northbound 65 at 105th Avenue.
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2: 250 is going to be from Creighton to go eastbound.
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0: Engine 131, and Engine 132, 1900 Lake Valentine Road, Mountview High School, along Fountain, Cross Street, Janet Court, and northbound Interstate 35W to eastbound I-694, Box 245, on Firehouse 5, Time 1341, Engine 131, and Engine 132, 1900 Lake Valentine Road, Mountview High School, along Fountain, Cross Street, Janet Court, and northbound Interstate 35W to eastbound I-694, Box 245, on Firehouse 5, Time 1341.
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2: 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You can clear all with verifier units. 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
1: From Korean to go eastbound.
0: 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I did not see it, so I gotta go to 280 and flip back.
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0: 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They pulled, it looks like they exited on Lake, and they're blocking the right lane of Lake. 1331.
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to the Stillwater Rescue, 2700 Hawthorne Lane. Car accident with injuries, car into a fence, one party unconscious at 1353.

0: with 24/7 cars information on a hit and run called in by a witness. Suspect vehicle last seen northbound 52 from Concord, described as a tan pickup, Frank George David 937. Information 1354.
1: At 27 Hawthorne Lane, one of our callers is indicating the driver of the vehicle is experiencing a mental health crisis, and the female, quote, lost it and took off, end quote.
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1: Can I be complete last in hanging southbound 52 from 150 is looking for a vehicle described as a gray Dodge Charger, given plate of William Tom 9529, comes back to a Chrysler 300, gray in color, vehicle was seen speeding, texting, and driving, information at 1403.
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0: 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They are evacuating.
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0: 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Do we have two phones started for this?
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2: Cross Streets, Concord Lane, and Maplewood Drive North, Box 378, on fire off 5, time 14:20, engine 323, battalion chief 306, and engine 313, 2951 Maplewood Drive North, Lometry S collision, natural gas odor, Cross Streets, Concord Lane, and Maplewood Drive North, Box 378, on fire off 5, time 14:20.

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0: Medic 311, 2165 White Bear Avenue North, House Partners, North Assist, Cross Street, County Road B East, and Eastbound Coat to Southbound White Bear, Box 470, on Fire Off Score, Time 1427, Medic 311, 2165 White Bear Avenue North, House Partners, North Assist, Cross Street, County Road B East, and Eastbound Coat to Southbound White Bear, Box 470, on Fire Off Score, Time 1427. Arcade Street, and southbound I-35 East to County Road East, Box 287, on Fire Off Score, Time 1428, Rescue 813, 955 County Road East. Fresh time, fall injury, Cross Street, Arcade Street, and southbound I-35E to County Road East, Box 287, on Fire Off Score, Time 1428.
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0: Medic 321, 2165 White Bear Avenue North, House Partners, North Assist, Cross Street, County Road B East, and Eastbound Coke to Southbound White Bear, Box 470, on Fire Off Score, Time 1429.

0: Metro 3450, car is current crash block in the right lane, southbound 77, all track to you.
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0: Yes, Black PMC Denali, Union, Edward Frank, 384. And that's all I got for now.
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2: Innovation.
1: 1436. 466.
2: Good. Is there also a Walmart over there? I think that might have been what he meant.
1: Yeah, I'm gonna check there. There's nothing here at Walgreens.
2: Copy, sorry for the confusion, thank you. Okay, we're pulling into the Chase Bank now.
1: Yeah, copy, I'll be there shortly.
2: 1437.

0: 620.
1: The tire or just tire debris?
0: I'll just double check. 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
0: Copy.

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0: 466.
2: I was off.
1: Your engine complaint vehicle is no longer here. You can advise local to himself on 12. Went into Walgreens, but then went south on 12.
0: All right, last seen south on 12 from Walgreens.
1: Correct.
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0: 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What does that 28 come back to?
1: GMC Sierra out of Wyoming to Nicholas Robinson.
0: Copy.
1: 43.
2: You have a second. Could you just put a couple of quick notes in as far as what the video shows? Does it show the van improperly taking that turn?
1: I'll have to double check again. I'll get back to you.
2: No rush. Thank you.
1: You're welcome.
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1: We are still clear on our tab. 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
0: 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Okay, it's still showing you at the hospital. I will show you clear.

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0: 18 westbound 610 approaching 169. Described as a semi-tractor trailer, blue in color. Unknown 28. Vehicle had a loose door that looked like it was going to open. 4 minute time delay. Info 1518.
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0: This is Medic from the Slumper 2473 Division. They're in a white Chrysler sedan.

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Cross Street, Geneva Avenue North, and 47th Street North, Box 474, on Fire Ops 5, Time 1521, North St. Paul Fire, Medical Response, 2473 Division Street North, Arco, Harbor, stand by for police. Cross Street, Geneva Avenue North, and 47th Street North, Box 474, on Fire Ops 5, Time 1521.

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1: I'll be en route to the address in my comments for follow-up. 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
0: See caller in the lobby for a CSC that occurred at 2644 Cedar.
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0: 5025.
2: Metro 2540 cars for a plastic container in the right lane, eastbound 10 at Highway 169.
1: Assault to Stratford.
2: 26.
3: 36 to Metro, I can grab that for
2: 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Copy, thank you. 1526.
0: Metro 4560 cars for a 1050 on the left hand shoulder, eastbound 694, just past the university. Copy, where medics cleared in.

0: just for Maplewood Medics arrest a 1731 theme 26-year-old male having cramping in their leg and abdomen. 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
1: Plasma. Sick person. Cross Street. Kennard Street North. And South Long Drive North. Box 380. On fire off score. Time 15:27. Medic 322. 1731 Beam Avenue East. Octothermic plasma. Sick person. Cross Street. Kennard Street North. And South Long Drive North. Box 380. On fire off score. Time 15:27.

0: contact information on a driving complaint. Southbound 52 exited to 240th Street near Hampton. Described as a red Toyota sedan, partial 28 sub black license plate. Zebra Paul Henry was driving on the shoulder 100 miles per hour. Information 1529.
1: Southbound car is information on a driving complaint. Southbound 52 from 494 on a white SUV. Paul X-ray Zebra 974, matches to a 2015 Toyota 4Runner out of Eden Prairie. Vehicle threw an object at the RP's vehicle, cut other cars off, drove on the grass. Information 1529.
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2: Knoxville Domestic, that started as a stall, eastbound 36 at Hamlet. 635 free on the alien route. 1333. 276 on either from Longy as well. Copy. Both squads, 1333. Bird 3, 5, 8, 5, 6.

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1: Cut for language barrier.
0: 1535.
1: 132 Metro, this is West Metro. I need a boost for that domestic over by 36 Hamlin. Copy, I'll just flip downtown, head that way.
0: Stewart. They said they'll take you.
1: Yeah, no, they're off.
0: 1536.
1: Just here by Metro, I'm call 4. I'll be out on fields. Just go ahead and start me a tow.
2: Copy, tow requesting code 4 on the field.
1: Jeremy.
0: That looks like they're code 4 on field.
1: Copy off, go 4 that way.
0: 1336. Yeah, I just did a loop and that's the only congested part of this whole thing.
3: By the number 2 on the map, by Otter Lake and the Parkway. That's the only other spot if all these cars are continuing up Otter Lake Road. And I can see that being a bottleneck.
0: Yeah, I just finished that loop probably 3 minutes before this call came out. Didn't seem like it was too high traffic right there. There was only a few cars.
3: Copy, I guess we just monitored it. What's the deal with this Anthony guy? What do we need to do with him?
0: Probably drop him off at the transit station so that he can get a ride back home. He doesn't have a phone. Sounds like he may potentially be schizophrenic, but we didn't have enough to get an ambulance out there and send him to the hospital.
3: Some people around with a stick and they want to be a victim. We could also go 10-15.

0: Sorry, where are you getting a stick? I just see Stack of magazine.
1: Yeah, I was just asking the same question. I just wanted to go read the comments.
0: I guess maybe if he doesn't have a solicitor's license, we could go that way.
2: I have a complaint with a follower, southbound 494, just passing Minnetonka Boulevard, for a white Nissan sedan, Tom Union Frank 171, is having a lot of difficulty maintaining their lanes, swerving back and forth. Caller was concerned because there is a baby car seat in the back. Information at 1539.
3: 9:30, I can see
2: that. Would you meet me on Tag 1?
3: Copy.
2: 1539.

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1: 175.
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0: 4160 cars for 1050 on the ramp westbound 94 to northbound 280.
1: 56 Maryland.
0: 1540.

0: information on driving complaint currently eastbound Highway 95 passing milepost 32. 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
0: Well, after the fact here, would you check cameras for the crash? Cell 77, no shock.
1: 10-4, 1542. Taking closer to Larpinder, not sure if it's in relation to the crash.
2: I copy it. 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
1: 5581, clear traffic.
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3: Complaint Eastbound 13 at Broken 35W on a semi blue cab silver trailer unknown 28, unable to maintain its lane. Information 1544.
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Doppler issued by St. Paul. Pick up and hold for vehicle uniform Foxtrot. Foxtrot 393 is the Jeep Grand Cherokee, black in color. Parties are wanted for a reckless discharge of a firearm. Officer safety information, the firearm was not recovered. And an occupied resident was struck by gunfire. Multiple casings were found. The only description we have is a black male around 20 years old. Information at 1546.

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2: Locals are in scene of an injury crash northbound 35 at Kenwood.
0: 452 Mendota Heights.

Metro draw complete. Last seen taking exit to Highway 10 from westbound 674 for a blue SUV. Sam Frank Lincoln 449 comes back to a 2013 Ford Escape, black in color, out of St. Paul. It was going at least 100 miles an hour. Braking vehicles hard. There's a follower. 14. Information at 1548.

0: 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fire at 4, time 1548, North St. Paul Fire, Medical Response, 2710 13th Avenue East, Suite Living Memory Care, North St. Paul, Traumatic Injury, Cross Streets, Henry Street North, and Geneva Avenue North, Box 474, on fire at 4, time 1548.
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1: Are we clear from Nolan Parkway at 1353?
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3: State 4 Captain 1 arriving, Osgood.
1: 1353.
4: Lanes are clear, westbound 94 to Snelling to Creighton, out of rate.
1: Copy, 1533. 1533.

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0: I'm code 4. The 911 hang up in Pandy will be related. You can do home.
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0: 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Test of Sheriff's Deputy. Hi, we got 9 Sirens, 16-03. Have a good night, 1603.
1: Metro 4450, cause information on a driving complaint described as a dark blue SUV northbound 35 from 185th Street. Person is 28 of Jaundice. Doesn't come back, it's John Adam. Nora David Ida Charles Edward shook his wheel and swerved at the caller. Information 1604.

0: Metro 4460, hard for a propane tank in the right lane, westbound 36 and 61.
1: 6 mile, 6 mile, Canada.
0: 1605.

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1: 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Did you want a second car? Six by six.
2: Crash there, Danny.
1: 16-08.

Rosedale Ambulance 16253 Upper 35th Street North, number 10, for an ALS diabetic, 1609.

information on a driving complaint. Southbound 35E exited to Kellogg on a gray Honda sedan, plate similar to 544 Adam Mary Paul. Vehicle is seen swerving. Information 1611.

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1: Dangerous condition, unoccupied vehicle blocking traffic at 1695 County Road D, David.
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0: I got it.
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3: Metro 3405, just information from West Metro on a vehicle that fled from southbound 55 from eastbound 3. They're not pursuing. It was a silver Cadillac CTS 0520149. Has a 1029P call canceled. IPS on it. Information only. 1631.

0: 4A1050, currently blocking southbound 61 at 316.
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1: Report accident with injuries, Stillwater and Lakewood, two vehicles. It was a head-on collision.
0: Captain Navini.
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Medic 311, and Battalion Chief 306, 1900 Sharon Avenue East, Maplewood Care Center, Small Injury, Cross Street, Castle Avenue East, Box 471, on fire off score, time 1634, Medic 311, and Battalion Chief 306, 1900 Sharon Avenue East, Maplewood Care Center, Small Injury, Cross Street, Castle Avenue East, Box 471, on fire off score, time 1634.

0: 7-1.
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2: 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Medic G21. Maplewood Chiefs. And Engine 313. 2410 Stillwater Road East. Gethsemane Church and School. 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

0: 2440 cars for a crash. Some of the locals are on scene. Highway 61 and Headwaters Boulevard.
1: 90.
0: 1637.

Medic 322, 2410 Stillwater Road East. Yes, then in a church and school, accident, cross street, Stillwater Avenue East, and Bartleby Lane North, Box 653, on fire off 5, 9-1640, Merritt 322, 2410 Stillwater Road East, yes, then in a church and school, accident, cross street, Stillwater Avenue East, and Bartleby Lane North, Box 653, on fire off 5, 9-1640.

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2: 44-60 cardboard box in the lane, cell phone 61 at County Road 26. It's by Rose Lawn.
0: 558-9461. 1641.

Metro 24, 10 cars information on a driving complaint, about 2 minutes. Time delay, northbound 61 approaching 95 near Cottage Grove. Described as a white Camry. Washington 28 of Boy X-ray Adam 6848. Oncoming traffic had to swerve out of her way, and she was continuously swerving in oncoming traffic. Information 1642.

24 10 cards information on a driving complaint. Cell phone 61 from 80th in Cottage Grove. Described as a red Audi sedan without a hood. Was swerving, speeding, lane splitting, weaving. Unknown 28. Information 1646.

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0: 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Westbound 94, just before 280.
1: 6:29, 35 alert.
0: 1652.
1: 113, downtown.

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0: Engine 121, 179 Lady Court, behavioral emergency, cross street, right street, and no cross street, on fire off score, time 1653, Engine 121, 179 Lady Court, behavioral emergency, cross street, right street, and no cross street, on fire off score, time 1653.
1: For a driving complaint with a power 24-tenner, 40-50 cars westbound 494 from the Wakota Bridge. It's that same Toyota Camry that we got a call on earlier.
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0: 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We should be good for 4 hour line on Friday.
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Metro 2410 has information on a hit-and-run suspect last seen cell phone 52 from Concord, described as a red cab tanker, semi-unknown 28. 21 will be impending. Information 1706.

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0: caller, but we'll try to pick it up on camera.
1: Copy. I was just getting a cell phone from Plato, so.
0: Okay.

0: 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How's my talk? Thank you.
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cause information on a driving complaint or a littering complaint, last seen southbound 52 from 94. Described as a small silver compact car, Edward Paul George 520 comes back to a silver vehicle across out of St. Paul, threw a plate of food out the window. Information 1716.

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0: 621, are we taking off here? Are they good?
1: Good to go, I got his insurance for you.
0: Perfect, actually, I'll melt something, you'll be on their way.
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0: Negative 56, can you stop me, or stack me a traffic stop, please?
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0: Bedroom.
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1: So they weren't close at the time, I can double check with them?
0: No, that's fine. I just wasn't sure. I know they got this new brake thing, so sometimes they can't go to stuff like that.
1: Yeah, I think they do that around 1 or 1:30.
0: Copy, they should be fine, thanks.
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0: Park disorderlies, 2420 White Bear. 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

Rescue 611. 3110 Old Highway 8 North, Edison Apartment, Mr. 5th, Cross Street, Highway 88, and Old Highway 8 North, Box 363, on Firebox 4, Time 1728. Rescue 611. 3110 Old Highway 8 North, Edison Apartment, Mr. 5th, Cross Street, Highway 88, and Old Highway 8 North, Box 363, on Firebox 4, Time 1728.

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2: Rank 242 matches 2A 2020 F-150 out of standby vehicles cutting through traffic. 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

0: 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Time is 1731. 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

0: Mulberry Station 11F to respond to smoke indoors at 9548 66th Street, Court South. Time is 1732.
1: Metro 4450, cars information on driving flight southbound 3050 at Diffley, described as a black Toyota Corolla King Charles Lincoln 228. In and out of the lanes, almost hitting other vehicles, almost at the collar, from the left to the right, almost off the road. Information 1732.
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2: We're on a dark green CX-50 at Union George Charles 683, which matches passing on the shoulder, weaving, tailgating, speeding. Information 1733.

0: 4560 cause information on a driving complaint. Westbound 694 at 35E on a gray Dodge pickup truck. Call Tom 0083. Comes back to a 24 Ram 1500 out of Cottage Grove. Brake checking, tailgating, road raging. Information 1734.
1: 621 Patrol, close to that. You can send it to me. Do you know if it continued east or west 694?
0: Unknown, but last seen westbound 694 from 35E.
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0: On scene, two-story, medium-sized, single-family dwelling. We got nothing showing. We are investigating. In the offense strategy, you can continue the assignment. Show me 66th Street, Court Quinn.
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0: 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Time is 1743.
1: I'm clear. I'll take the welfare check and I'll be arriving.

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0: Smith Menemy and Eldridge. Robert Yellow, Henry 904.
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0: 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Sounds like somebody's having a seizure. 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

0: report, and I can start towards the GOC in 5 seconds.
1: Four copy, and if there's a squad to assist to Walgreens 1700 Roy Street, there is a male concealing items and being aggressive. Black male 50s, 5'6", slim build, wearing a black tracksuit and a light colored jacket.
2: Four 466, I'll be clear traffic shortly and I can back.
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4: 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I'll be out on the welfare check at Ha Ha.

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0: Mrs. at 2030 Lydia for a male who threatened our caller when he went to pick up his phone. He's still at the pavilion, wearing a coat.
1: 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Ha ha, still water.
0: Copy.
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0: Go ahead.
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1: 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I'll give them a call.

0: 0 cars, check on the pedestrians, panhandlers, westbound 36, Whitebear Avenue, both ramps.
1: Okay. 656 in the area.

460 and 50 cars. Information on a driving complaint, southbound 35E approaching 7th on a white sedan, plate similar to Zebra Union Charles 615. Vehicle was coming through traffic aggressively, going 20 miles over the limit. Information 1758.

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0: Central 4460, low cars, check on a tent behind the power box on the ramp Broadway to northbound 35E.
1: 558, I just drove past that. Didn't look like anyone was around it. We cannot take that as info.
0: Copy. TNC also called yesterday asking a trooper to go check it out.
1: 10-4, I guess I'll go take a look.
0: 1811.

making on the driving complaint for an ongoing issue. Northbound Highway 3 from Robert Trail on two black sports bikes racing. Information 1814.

3450 cars, information on driving complaint. Last seen eastbound 494 at Pilot Knob Road, described as a black Chevy Tahoe. Plate is an out-of-state plate of Charlie Mary John 1909, driving on the shoulder and almost hitting the median, swerving out of lanes, information 1815.

0: for 60 cars, 1050 southbound 52 north of Butler on the right.
1: Hold that,
0: 1817.
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0: 558.
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0: Copy, 1818.
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0: Copy, 1818. Metro 4450 cars, we received a second driving complaint on that black Chevy Tahoe with Washington plates eastbound 494 over the Minnesota River Bridge. Again, the conduct was crossing all lanes, almost hitting other vehicles. Information 1818.

0: 过南京。
1: Hello, this is Paul. Can you clarify where that last was?
0: That was eastbound 494, over the Minnesota River Bridge.
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traffic complaint. My team westbound 10 passing Thurston. Describe the blue sports bike on M28, vehicle driving 80 to 100 miles per hour. Information at 1820.

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0: on officer safety?
1: I do. 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He's in the woods hunting. 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
0: 1922. Officer 419.
2: Go on.
0: I'll meet you on TAC 1, I believe TMC found it. We're going to be eastbound 494 under Piper.

0: 260 requires information on driving complaint last seen northbound W, passing County Road C. This driver is a gray GMC pickup, unknown 28, vehicle driving excessive speeds, weaving in and out of traffic, almost caused multiple accidents, and putting completed.
1: Closed down the highway, not letting traffic pass. Information 1823.

on Highway 65 passing County Road 56 for three vehicles, a gray GMC truck on Route 28, a black Jeep Cherokee Henry Sam Adams 095, contractor with 2015 Jeep Grand Cherokee out of Cambridge, and a gray Charger on Route 28, has racing behavior, flying past the reporting party, driving on the shoulder, chasing each other. Information at 1824.

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Chief, respond to motor vehicle accident. 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

Metro 4460, cars information on driving complaint. Last thing, exiting the 7 from northbound 52, described as a grade on Frontier, Nebraska plate. Robert 024474 almost ran the reprint party off the road. Information 1829.

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0: Engine 1's on the scene. 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
0: Oakdale Chief 2, I'll be in service to the MVA on Inland.
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1: Sorry, I'm trying to reach Chief Judah, so he can advise what to do with the smoke outdoor call. I'm not getting any recommendation for it.
0: You have to start out already. 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What's the address?
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0: 1846.
1: For this incident, Onionwood, they can respond routine.
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Calmo Station 1, I've responded routine at the request of Oakdale Chief to Inwood Avenue North, Oak Marsh Drive, motor vehicle accident. Time is 18:47.

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0: We're out in the area investigating. Appears to be a residential fire. Engine 1 has command.
1: You say it appears to be a residential fire?
0: Correction, seems to be a residential bonfire. Just bonfire.
1: Copy that. Residential bonfire investigating 1848.

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1: 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Thank you.
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0: Zero cars for a stall blocking northbound 77, right under 13.
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0: I acknowledge Event 7. If you could also create a separate call for station staffing at 3880 Laverne Avenue North in Lake Alamo and commit the response.
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0: 190-172. On a medical 3820 Hoffman, unit 128, 86-year-old female with swelling on her leg.
1: Yeah, she's gonna rush.
0: Copy.
2: I'll take them routine, so we can go 15 with one for habitual violations of driving after revocation.
1: What is the mail?
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0: 6-4-1, are you on the bridge?
1: Yeah, we're right on the very center of the bridge.
0: Okay, then get yourself on either 52.
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0: Perfect. See you in a minute.

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2: Not blocking the main line of 61, it's partially blocking the 22nd in front of that Applebee's. It's not blocking the main line of 61, it's blocking the side street 22nd.
0: Walker to Metro Mall with 61.
2: 1858.
3: And drive north. Six person. Cross street. Monroe Avenue West. And Yale Street North. Box 520. On fire off 4. Time 1858. Medic 612. 1808 Alta Vista Drive North. Six person. Cross street. Monroe Avenue West. And Yale Street North. 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

0: 72.
1: Hey, 174. What do you need for him?
0: I just thought that he was working the football game. Do you know if I need a CN for that at all?
1: You can attach them to the COG number.

Medic 321, and Battalion Chief 306, 2120 Woodland Avenue East, Woodland Village, with the 5th, Cross Streets, Ariel Street North, and McKnight Road North, Box 382, on Fire Ops 4, Time 1901, Medic 321, and Battalion Chief 306, 2120 Woodland Avenue East, Woodland Village, with the 5th, Cross Streets, Ariel Street North, and McKnight Road North, Box 382, on Fire Ops 4, Time 1901.